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0: Aretha Franklin on Wave Mornings. Mitch, James off this week, just hanging out with me again today for the and all this week. Lucky for you. I'll try and keep the place from, you know, going up in smoke while James is gone, so do my best anyway. Not a bad-looking day out there to start things off, you know, sitting around 18 degrees. We'll see some sun today. High of 27, feeling like 32 with the Humidex, and maybe some thundershowers later this afternoon, but that that humidity's still hanging on, isn't it? Not quite as bad as it was with the heat warning, but it's still pretty pretty warm out there. Getting some relief overnight, though, which is nice. Coming up on the show, giving away another Nova Scotia Provincial Exhibition bundle at some point this morning. Make sure you listen between now and 9 o'clock for the cue to call for your chance to win. It includes two entrance tickets and two bracelets. Let me get you in on all the rides with East Coast Amusements at the X. So, yeah, be listening throughout the morning for your chance to win that NSPE bundle. Discover the Cover, new edition coming up just before 8 o'clock. We got your morning shout-outs, your dad jokes, poll question around 7:40. I'll have a look at what's trending at 7:10. And hopefully no power outages today.
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0: Phil Bailey and Phil Collins on Wave Mornings. It's Mitch, 620, and hopefully everyone has a better start to the day today than yesterday. Of course, speaking about the power outage that started off everyone's week, and not quite sure what that was all about, but anyway, I was teasing my poor wife yesterday in case you missed the story. So right after the power had gone out, I had texted her to let her know, and she had already been laying in bed for a few minutes. She thought somebody had broke into our house. She was just laying there in bed, and she could hear all this ruckus out in our living room, like stuff being like she's comparing like this clinking and things moving around. Our stupid robot vacuum. Anyone have a robot vacuum? When you lose power, they get all confused, and I don't know, maybe it's just ours. We've got like a knockoff Roomba, something my wife got off of Amazon a couple years ago. And when the power goes out, the thing gets all confused, and it just takes off, starts driving all over the house. And anyway, the kids had left toys out in the living room, so this was just like running things over. So she was just laying there in bed, terrified that somebody had come in the house. Turns out, yeah, it was just the robot vacuum that was knocking things over. So, yeah, hopefully your power outage story is not a little better than that one.
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1: Good morning. The mother of missing Jack and Lily Sullivan is speaking publicly for the first time in more than a year. Malaya Brooks Murray spoke with CBC and the Globe and Mail for the first time since her kids disappeared in May of 2024 from their home in Pictou County. Brooks Murray says she followed RCMP instructions to leave the house in the days after the disappearance and to stay out of the spotlight while the investigation was underway. She also says she's undergone two polygraph tests, maintains she had nothing to do with her children's disappearance, and says she doesn't believe the RCMP consider her a suspect. She also believes her children were abducted and didn't just wander away. A 36-year-old Annapolis County man accused in a shooting in the Valley and an emergency alert in Bedford on the weekends now been formally charged with attempted murder. Saturday morning, RCMP responded to a shooting in South Farmington near Middleton and found a 31-year-old woman had been shot by a man known to her. She suffered wounds to her face and hands and was airlifted to hospital with life-threatening injuries. The suspect had fled in a vehicle, which was later found that morning behind a mall in Bedford. The suspect had fled into woods but was quickly tracked down and arrested. 36-year-old Ryan Alexander Cole of Annapolis County has been charged now with attempted murder and over a dozen other counts related to breaching conditions, weapons, and driving offenses. He remains in custody for now. A judge has approved an $18 million settlement stemming from the crash of an Air Canada flight at the Halifax Airport in March of 2015. The settlement resolves the class action lawsuit brought on behalf of passengers aboard the flight, which slid off the end of the runway and crashed while landing. The case alleged negligence by Air Canada and other defendants, including NAV Canada and the Airport Authority. Under the agreement, $18 million will be paid out to settle the claims, but there will be no admission of liability. The Retail Council of Canada has released its annual consumer research on back-to-school shopping behavior in Canada. The study captures how and when parents plan their back-to-school shopping, where they shop, what drives their choices of where and what to buy. Back-to-school, more than a $4.5 billion market in Canada, driven by about 6 million kindergarten to grade 12 students. Average household spending ranges from $600 to $750 per child when you include electronics, making it one of the more significant retail events of the year. In sports, light night in baseball, Blue Jays beat Boston 2-1. The Yankees were off. Now you're up to date. I'm Daryl Good.
2: Thanks, Daryl. Here's your latest forecast from Environment Canada. Mix of sun and cloud today. Risk of thunder showers late this afternoon. High of 27, humidex 32, and a high UV index. Mainly cloudy tonight. Chance of showers. Risk of thunder showers. Fog patches. Low of 17. And sunny tomorrow. Winds gusting to 40. High of 26. Humidex 29. And a high UV index. Outsider Studios. It's 15 at 633.
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0: Sarah McLachlan on Wave Mornings. 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
1: Florida man, does whatever a moron can.
0: Haven't had the Florida man on the show in a while, so I thought we'd dive into this story. Actually, about a Florida woman who recently got busted with 12 fake licenses. Yes. Not one, not two, 12 fake IDs. This is down in Tampa. She's actually a Canadian woman. That's her actual identity. Bryce Swanson had no taillights, no tag lights when officers stopped her. And anyway, cops searched her car and found 12 driver's licenses with her picture on them. Each had a different name and date of birth. Then identified herself as Brianna Valenzuela. And she was booked into jail on several charges. But 12 fake IDs. And she said she didn't have her actual license because she was meeting with her boyfriend. So my biggest question is, which of the 12 identities did she go by to the boyfriend? Was she Bryce? Was she Brianna? Which of the IDs did she use?
1: Florida man, does whatever a moron can.
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0: A Starship on Wave Mornings. It's Mitch, 651. And yes, Amazon is set to build a massive new distribution center down in Dartmouth's Burnside Industrial Park. Project expected to significantly expand the company's presence here in Atlanta, Canada. And this building is going to be massive. 3.2 million square feet across four stories. This thing's expected to be three times bigger than the IKEA store. Three times bigger. That IKEA store is pretty big, too. Anyway, construction expected to create hundreds of jobs with additional permanent positions once the center opens. And the warehouse will help Amazon speed up deliveries across the Maritimes and reduce reliance on facilities outside of the region. And, yeah, Amazon, of course, saying it'll... Big things, speed up deliveries here in Nova Scotia. So now you'll have less time to explain to your spouse why yet another package showed up at the door.
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4: Good morning. A 54-year-old man is in custody after a bomb threat against the U.S. consulate in Halifax shut down a section of downtown yesterday. Police were called by the consulate about the bomb threat Sunday evening. A suspect was identified. A search began. Just after 8 yesterday morning, a vehicle connected to the suspect with visible flammable liquids and a propane tank inside was located at the Purdy's Wharf Parkade, and the bomb squad was called in. That prompted a large evacuation of Purdy's Wharf, the north end of downtown, including 2 office buildings, a hotel, and the casino. Streets were closed and vehicles and pedestrians ordered out of the area. The suspect, a 54-year-old man, was located around 8:30 near the Canada Game Center in Clayton Park and taken in for questioning. By 2 p.m., police determined the vehicle and its contents did not pose a threat to public safety, and the affected areas were reopened. The investigation's ongoing. There's no word yet on any charges. The province has launched a hunting e-licensing pilot program through Hunt NS. It'll offer the base wildlife habitat stamp, small game and fur harvester licenses, as well as annual commercial guide licenses through an online portal. Natural Resources Minister Tory Rushton says the move will make licensing more convenient for residents and visitors while reducing administrative work for people in the sector. Deer and bear licenses not part of the pilot program because they still require physical harvest tags. Other licenses available online, though, through Hunt NS can still be purchased in person. Despite Donald Trump's never-ending tirades against Canada, a large majority of Americans still like us. The same can't be said about feelings going the other way. The Angus Reid Institute has found 48% of Canadians view Americans favorably. When it comes to Trump, however, 79% have an unfavorable view of their commander-in-chief. As for the Americans, 79% of them view Canadians favorably. The trade war, the biggest irritant for Canadians, 91% viewing the new tariffs coming next week with some unrest. Only 69% of Americans showing concern. Angus Reid's poll shows 59% of Americans oppose those new tariffs and 78% say the Trump administration should treat Canada as a friend, an ally. In sports, in the majors, Blue Jays clipped the Red Sox 2-1. The Yankees had the day off. Now you're up to date. I'm Daryl Good.
5: Thanks, Daryl. Here's your latest forecast from Environment Canada. Mix of sun and cloud today. Risk of thundershowers late this afternoon. High 27, humidex 32, and a high UV index. Mainly cloudy tonight with a chance of showers, risk of thunder showers, fog patches, low of 17. And sunny tomorrow, winds gusting to 40, high of 26, humidex 29, and a high UV index. Outsider Studios, it's 15 at 7:03.
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0: Platinum Blonde on Wave Mornings. It's Mitch, 710. And now for a look at what's trending. Yes, Amazon opening a new distribution center in Burnside. We got more on that in just a moment. But first, pretty tense day in downtown Halifax after police evacuated the Purdy's Wharf parkade following threats and concerns about a suspicious vehicle. Officers, including explosive disposal specialists, searching the vehicle while nearby businesses and workers were temporarily cleared from the area. Police say the response was precautionary and the investigation remains ongoing. Incident, of course, caused traffic disruptions and a lot of anxious moments for commuters wondering, what the heck was going on yesterday. But yes, all well. All seems fine in Halifax today. Moncton RCMP investigating this video that surfaced online, which shows a kid riding on the roof of a moving car along Vaughan Harvey Boulevard. So the stunt, which of course we call car surfing, drew a lot of outrage online, many calling it incredibly dangerous. And yeah, police working to identify those involved and remind everyone that, yes, the risky viral video attempts can have some serious consequences. This is another example of why hold my energy drink and watch this. Never really a good transportation plan. And yes, Amazon opening a new distribution center. A massive one at that, in Burnside. Things roughly going to be about 3.2 million square feet across four stories. Three times bigger than the IKEA store. And construction expected to create hundreds of jobs and additional permanent positions once the center opens. And the warehouse, of course, will help Amazon speed up deliveries across the Maritimes and reduce reliance on facilities outside the regions. So this does not mean you have to start ordering more things on Amazon, though. That was the conversation I had with my wife last night. That's what's trending, 712.
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0: Tom Cochran and Red Ryder on Wave Mornings. It's Mitch, 721. And Colchester County officials warning residents about an increase of wild parsnip in the area. Invasive plant. Looks harmless, but it's the sap on the plants that can cause some serious skin burns and blistering when exposed to sunlight. Now, health officials say the reaction more like a chemical burn than an allergic reaction, ranging from mild redness to severe painful blisters. And what's even more concerning is the sap could cause blindness if it gets into your eyes. So if you're spending some more time outside this summer, just keep an eye out for the plant and avoid touching it. Better safe than sorry, right? And there's more details you can find. Just look, the municipality of Colchester who put up a notice. The Village Bible Hill sharing some info there as well. And NovaScotia.ca has some more resources there as well on wild parsnips. So it's like a yellowy kind of plant. Like it's like a tall plant. Kind of looks just like a tall weed with like little yellow flowers on top. I mean, there's a lot of plants I think that look like that, but just something to be aware of if you're outside.
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3: Good morning. The mother of missing Jack and Lily Sullivan is speaking publicly for the first time in more than a year. Malaya Brooks Murray spoke with CBC and the Globe and Mail for the first time since her kids disappeared in May of 2024 from their home in Pictou County. Brooks Murray says she followed RCMP instructions to leave the house in the days after the disappearance and to stay out of the spotlight while the investigation was underway. She also says she's undergone two polygraph tests, maintains she had nothing to do with her children's disappearance, and says she doesn't believe the RCMP consider her a suspect. She also believes her children were abducted and didn't just wander away. A 36-year-old Annapolis County man accused in a shooting in the Valley and an emergency alert in Bedford on the weekends now been formally charged with attempted murder. Saturday morning, RCMP responded to a shooting in South Farmington near Middleton and found a 31-year-old woman had been shot by a man known to her. She suffered wounds to her face and hands and was airlifted to hospital with life-threatening injuries. The suspect had fled in a vehicle, which was later found that morning behind a mall in Bedford. The suspect had fled into woods but was quickly tracked down and arrested. 36-year-old Ryan Alexander Cole of Annapolis County has been charged now with attempted murder and over a dozen other counts related to breaching conditions, weapons, and driving offenses. He remains in custody for now. A judge has approved an $18 million settlement stemming from the crash of an Air Canada flight at the Halifax Airport in March of 2015. The settlement resolves the class action lawsuit brought on behalf of passengers aboard the flight, which slid off the end of the runway and crashed while landing. The case alleged negligence by Air Canada and other defendants, including NAV Canada and the Airport Authority. Under the agreement, $18 million will be paid out to settle the claims, but there'll be no admission of liability. The Retail Council of Canada has released its annual consumer research on back-to-school shopping behavior in Canada. The study captures how and when parents plan their back-to-school shopping, where they shop, what drives their choices of where and what to buy. Back-to-school, more than a $4.5 billion market in Canada, driven by about 6 million kindergarten to grade 12 students. Average household spending ranges from $600 to $750 per child when you include electronics, making it one of the more significant retail events of the year. In sports, light night in baseball, Blue Jays beat Boston 2-1. The Yankees were off. Now you're up to date. I'm Daryl Good.
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6: Here's your latest forecast from Environment Canada. Mix of sun and cloud today. Risk of thundershowers late this afternoon. High 27, humidex 32, and a high UV index. Mainly cloudy tonight with a chance of showers, risk of thundershowers, fog patches, low of 17, and sunny tomorrow, winds gusting to 40, high of 26, humidex 29, and a high UV index. Outsider Studios, it's 15 at 7:33.
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0: That's Queen Radio Gaga on Wave Mornings. It's Mitch 741. I want to send a big shout out to 12-year-old Marshall Peterson from Brookfield. Marshall, going to be representing Nova Scotia on the U13 co-ed team at the Minor Box Nationals that kick off today in Halifax. So Marshall, he started playing with the Truro Bearcats in 2023 at the age of 9, and last year was on the Junior Thunderbirds team playing in the Junior NLL tournament in Oakville, Ontario, and then switched things up this year and played for the Eastern Shore Breakers, the U13A team, and yes, we'll be representing Nova Scotia on the U13 co-ed team at the Minor Box Nationals in Halifax. So big shout out to Marshall from Brookfield, and best of luck, bud, with your team at the tournament. Our Wave Web Poll today, talking about Mark Carney and how you think he's doing negotiating with the United States government. Choices of very good, good, okay, terrible. You can let us know on our website, thewavetruro.com. 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
1: Time for a new edition of Discover the Cover. And this morning, we've got a few different covers of a song we're going to share with you. So first off, the original, Slade's Come On, Feel the Noise. So of course, that version, the original released it in 1973, but the version that was a little more popular that most of us are familiar with, the Quiet Riot version from 1983. And now a different cover I'm going to share with you. So remember the bands, Brand Band 3000? This was their big one. Big Shiny Tunes 2, anyone? I was actually listening to this song. This is what led to this whole discussion. I was hanging out with some buddies the other night, and this song came on, and we were discussing the band's name. Is it Brand Band 3000? But he also threw it out there that some people refer to them as Brand Band 3 Grand. And we were browsing their catalog. It's like, that was like, they were kind of a one-hit wonder band. That was their big song, Drinking in L.A. But they did a cover of Come On, Feel the Noise that I was completely unaware of, and I'm not quite sure how I feel about it. I'll let you be the judge on this cover from 1997 of Come On, Feel the Noise. Come on.

0: I mean, it sounds very 1997, though. Almost kind of sounds like the band Garbage. Yeah, I'm not feeling that one. No.
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1: Every morning there's a halo hanging from the corner of my girlfriend's four-post bed.
0: And good morning to everyone except the suspicious vehicle that turned Purdy's Wharf into the set of a police drama yesterday. Yes, Halifax police evacuated the parkade and many of the surrounding streets around it, called in explosive disposal specialists, and cleared nearby workers while they investigated the threats. And thankfully, it was all precautionary, but definitely wasn't the stress-free Monday that everyone had in order yesterday for that area. So I'm sure a few people got the day off yesterday because of it all, so I guess they were probably happy about that. But anyway, good morning to everyone except the genius who thought riding on the roof of a moving car in Moncton was a good idea. Yes, RCMP investigating after this viral video showed a youth car surfing through traffic. And it's pretty wild stuff. You haven't seen this yet. Just a reminder that, you know, likes on TikTok are great, but, you know, living, kind of better, you know, just throwing it out there. There's other ways you can, you know, spend your time, and car surfing, probably not the best one, but anyway. And finally, good morning to everyone except anyone who's trying to save money after Amazon announced a massive new distribution center that's going to be opening in Burnside. This thing's expected to be about three times bigger than the IKEA store. Yes, three times bigger, like four stories high, like 3.2 million square feet. And it is expected to create a lot of jobs, you know, for, you know, both building the distribution center and then, of course, you know, for employees working at the center once it's built. And anyway, yeah. So and it should, you know, the whole purpose is to get packages moving even faster throughout the Maritimes as well. So basically bad news for your bank account, but hey, great news for your front porch.
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1: Ladies and gentlemen, welcome to the main event.
0: All right, here we go. Battle of the dad joke, except James isn't here, so I've actually grabbed some of the girls from the office, Judy, Suzanne, and Joe, who are going to be my audience. Okay, they're good, I promise. I promise what I got is good this morning. Are you ready?
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4: Good morning. The mother of missing Jack and Lily Sullivan is speaking publicly for the first time in more than a year. Malaya Brooks Murray spoke with CBC and the Globe and Mail for the first time since her kids disappeared in May of 2024 from their home in Pictou County. Brooks Murray says she followed RCMP instructions to leave the house in the days after the disappearance and to stay out of the spotlight while the investigation was underway. She also says she's undergone two polygraph tests, maintains she had nothing to do with her children's disappearance, and says she doesn't believe the RCMP consider her a suspect. She also believes her children were abducted and didn't just wander away. A 36-year-old Annapolis County man accused in a shooting in the Valley and an emergency alert in Bedford on the weekends now been formally charged with attempted murder. Saturday morning, RCMP responded to a shooting in South Farmington near Middleton and found a 31-year-old woman had been shot by a man known to her. She suffered wounds to her face and hands and was airlifted to hospital with life-threatening injuries. The suspect had fled in a vehicle, which was later found that morning behind a mall in Bedford. The suspect had fled into woods but was quickly tracked down and arrested. 36-year-old Ryan Alexander Cole of Annapolis County has been charged now with attempted murder and over a dozen other counts related to breaching conditions, weapons, and driving offenses. He remains in custody for now. A judge has approved an $18 million settlement stemming from the crash of an Air Canada flight at the Halifax Airport in March of 2015. The settlement resolves the class action lawsuit brought on behalf of passengers aboard the flight, which slid off the end of the runway and crashed while landing. The case alleged negligence by Air Canada and other defendants, including NAV Canada and the Airport Authority. Under the agreement, $18 million will be paid out to settle the claims, but there will be no admission of liability. The Retail Council of Canada has released its annual consumer research on back-to-school shopping behavior in Canada. The study captures how and when parents plan their back-to-school shopping, where they shop, what drives their choices of where and what to buy. Back-to-school, more than a $4.5 billion market in Canada, driven by about 6 million kindergarten to grade 12 students. Average household spending ranges from $600 to $750 per child when you include electronics, making it one of the more significant retail events of the year. In sports, light night in baseball, Blue Jays beat Boston 2-1. The Yankees were off. Now you're up to date. I'm Daryl Good.
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6: Here's your latest forecast from Environment Canada. Mix of sun and cloud today. Risk of thundershowers late this afternoon. High of 27, humidex 32, and a high UV index. Cloudy tonight, chance of showers, risk of thundershowers, fog patches, low of 17. And sunny tomorrow, winds gusting to 40, high of 26, humidex of 29, and a high UV index. Outsider Studios, it's 17 at 833.
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Simple Minds on Wave Mornings, and the Nova Scotia Provincial Exhibition kicks off tomorrow over at the Exhibition Grounds in Bible Hill. So, yes, runs Wednesday through Sunday. And I have a Nova Scotia Provincial Exhibition bundle to give away, which includes two entrance tickets and two bracelets to get you in for the rides with East Coast Amusements. So if you want to win that bundle, give me a shout right now, 902-893-1009. Looking for caller number 4. Here's Otis Redding. Sitting.

0: A nice morning for sitting on the dock of the bay. Otis Redding on Wave Mornings. It's Mitch, 841. I want to send a congratulations to Joanne Jones. Joanne was caller number four, picking up that Nova Scotia Provincial Exhibition bundle, which includes two tickets, admission tickets, I should say, and two bracelets to go and check out the exhibition, which, of course, all officially gets underway tomorrow, runs through until Sunday. They have the opening ceremonies tomorrow night at 6. The rides start Thursday afternoon at 3. Got the Derby on Thursday night, and lots of live entertainment and all kinds of fun stuff as they're gearing up for what's going to be a great week over the exhibition grounds in Bible Hill. All the details, the full schedule, just go to nspe.ca. You can find it all there. 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Very good, good, okay, or terrible? 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

0: 5440 and I Go Blind on Wave Mornings. It's Mitch, 854. And now for your three stars of the show. Third star, we'll give to Joanne Jones, who just a few minutes ago won herself a Nova Scotia Provincial Exhibition bundle. A couple passes, a couple bracelets to send her to the exhibition, and the bracelets for East Coast Amusements. So it all gets underway tomorrow, of course. The exhibition, the rides with East Coast Amusements, those don't begin until Thursday afternoon and run through Friday, Saturday, Sunday. Of course, the Derby happening Thursday night, but yeah, everything and all the 4-H stuff all starts tomorrow. And of course, the opening ceremony happening at 6 o'clock tomorrow night in the industrial building. So hope to see a good turnout for it, especially considering that, you know, there was a lot of talk that we wouldn't have an exhibition this year. So the fact that it is awesome news. So hats off to everybody involved for helping make this happen. Second star we'll give to the new Amazon distribution center that's coming to Burnside. Thing's going to be a monster, about three times bigger than the IKEA store. And, yeah, expected to create a lot of jobs, both for, you know, the construction of the center, and then, of course, for jobs inside the center once it's built. So there you go. Good news, as I said earlier, for the, you know, good news for everybody that shops on Amazon. Just, bad news for the front porch, I guess. So, anyway. And first star, we'll give it to Marshall Peterson. We talked about Marshall last hour. Photo up of him on our Facebook page. So, Marshall is from Brookfield. He's representing Nova Scotia on the U13 co-ed team at the Minor Box Lacrosse National Championships in Halifax. There's a bunch of different divisions. And Marshall, yeah, representing Nova Scotia with the U13 co-ed team. So, best of luck to Marshall and his team. Their first game happening today. Go get them. That's your three stars, 8:56. Wake me up when I wake up.
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0: The wave.

Bananarama, 100.9 The Wave. And yeah, it's going to warm up to high of 27 today with a humidex of 32. Mix of sun and cloud throughout the day and possibly some thundershowers later on this afternoon. 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

Bare Naked Ladies, 100.9 The Wave. It's Mitch, and that's going to do it for me. Enjoy the rest of your Tuesday. Back with you tomorrow morning at 6 a.m. Here's Brian Adams.

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4: Here's your latest Environment Canada weather forecast for Truro. A mix of sun and cloud today. Chance of showers or a thunder shower late this afternoon. Still warm. The high 27, humidex 32. Mainly cloudy with showers or thunder showers this evening. Patchy fog near the basin. Low 17. Clearing tomorrow. Windy and not quite as warm. The high 26, humidex 29. And cooler at the basin. A mix of sun and cloud Thursday. A chance of showers in 25.
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5: Here's your latest Environment Canada weather forecast for Truro. A mix of sun and cloud today. Chance of showers or a thunder shower late this afternoon. Still warm. The high 27, humidex 32. Mainly cloudy with showers or thunder showers this evening. Patchy fog near the basin. Low 17. Clearing tomorrow. Windy and not quite as warm. The high 26, humidex 29. And cooler at the basin. A mix of sun and cloud Thursday. A chance of showers in 25.
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5: Here's your latest Environment Canada weather forecast for Truro. A mix of sun and cloud today. Chance of showers or a thunder shower late this afternoon. Still warm. The high 27, humidex 32. Mainly cloudy with showers or thunder showers this evening. Patchy fog near the basin. Low 17. Clearing tomorrow. Windy and not quite as warm. The high 26, humidex 29. And cooler at the basin. A mix of sun and cloud Thursday. A chance of showers in 25.
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1: MP Alana Hurdle here. Let's be real for a second. 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But here's the thing. I don't want to talk. I became a member of Parliament because I wanted to listen. Because you know your problems better than anyone else ever will. So let's cut through all the noise, grab a seat, and work together in 2026.
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4: Here's your latest Environment Canada weather forecast for Truro. A mix of sun and cloud today. Chance of showers or a thunder shower late this afternoon. Still warm. The high 27, humidex 32. Mainly cloudy with showers or thunder showers this evening. Patchy fog near the basin. Low 17. Clearing tomorrow. Windy and not quite as warm. The high 26, humidex 29. And cooler at the basin. A mix of sun and cloud Thursday. A chance of showers in 25.
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100.9 on the Wave. There is Paul Jan's Rocket to My Heart. Jeff hanging with you, ready for action on your Tuesday of this August the 11th. Some Nicolette Larson, also Monkees on the way. First though, Men at Work, Who Can It Be Now? 80s, 90s, and more. It's on 100.9 the Wave.

0: 100.9 The Wave. There is Monkees and I'm a Believer. Jeff checking in. Lots of folks a believer in the Brookfield Athletics Department these days, as the Elks, of course, with their amazing both teams, the U-17 with the gold and U-20 with the bronze and the national championships in baseball. And now we've got 12-year-old Marshall Peterson of Brookfield representing Nova Scotia on the U-13 co-ed team at the Minor Box Lacrosse National Championships in Halifax. Their first game is today. So, yeah, go get him, Marshall. Best of luck and more Brookfield athletes on the national scale. Great stuff.
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That's Loverboy and the Kid Is Hot tonight. It's 80s, 90s, and more. This is 100.9 The Wave. Jeff hanging with you on your Tuesday with some Diana Ross. Upside Down, it's on.

0: 100.9 The Wave, sinking like a sunset. Tom Cochran, Jeff with you this afternoon. Watch out for the wild parsnip. Municipality of Colchester already have put a warning out on that, and we're hearing from Facebookers and listeners today as well. Definitely an issue. Wendy Logan here says it's aggressively taken over the sides of all the royal roads and highways ever since the province was made to stop their annual spraying to kill it. She says it's a very, very dangerous plant. Jesse Lee with the same type of sentiment. She says the 311 is full of it, nasty stuff. She's encountered nasty burns twice and carry the scars. So definitely be on the lookout and avoid the wild parsnip here in Colchester.
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4: Here's your latest Environment Canada weather forecast for Truro. A mix of sun and cloud today. Chance of showers or a thunder shower late this afternoon. Still warm. The high 27, humidex 32. Mainly cloudy with showers or thunder showers this evening. Patchy fog near the basin. Low 17. Clearing tomorrow. Windy and not quite as warm. The high 26, humidex 29. And cooler at the basin. A mix of sun and cloud Thursday. A chance of showers in 25.
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0: Old Emotion Spoons, 100.9 on the wave. It's Jeff checking in. Mid-August, just about upon us, of course. Summer's flying by. In about a month from now, Third Place Transition House, they've got their very first fundraiser golf tournament. That'll be on September 12th. So mark that on the September calendar, taking place at the Mountain Golf Course and Country Club. 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There's a link in the Third Place Transition House's Facebook bio. You can also email fundraising@thirdplaceth.ca. And 100% of proceeds from this tournament will be supporting second stage housing for survivors of intimate partner violence and their children in Colchester and East Hants. So it's a great time and a great cause. So check it out. September 12th, Mountain Golf Course and Country Club.
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That's Paola's Carol Pope teaming up together. Never Said I Loved You. Jeff hanging with you this afternoon. Some great big C lined up, but first we'll go back to 71. Rod Stewart, Maggie May, 80s, 90s, and more on the wave.

0: There's Steve Winwood and Valerie. It's on 100.9 The Wave. It's Jeff, the afternoon guy, checking in here on your Tuesday. Big shout out to the Hubtown Street Hockey folks who made a really generous donation of $5,000 recently to the Colchester Food Network, part of their amazing commitment to invest $27,000 back into our community this year. 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

That's Martha and the Muffins in Echo Beach, 80s, 90s, and more on 100.9 The Wave. It's Jeff checking in with some Donna Lewis. I Will Love You Always Forever on The Wave.

0: Summer of 69 from Bryan Adams, 100.9 The Wave. Summer of 2026. Sure hope it's going great for you. It's been quite a hot, humid summer here in Truro and Colchester County as it continues. But for how much longer, we'll check your weather here in just a couple seconds. Also around the corner with some Gowan and Phil Collins next.
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2: Here's your latest Environment Canada weather forecast. Mainly cloudy with a chance of showers and a risk of thundershowers this evening. Low of 17. For Wednesday, clearing skies, becoming mainly sunny, high tomorrow of 26. And for Thursday, a mix of sun and cloud with a chance of showers and a high of 25.
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0: Dancing on My Own Ground. It's Gowan, 100.9 The Wave. Jeff with you this afternoon. Send that one out to any of those folks that are back home, all revved up and raring to go for the exhibition, which officially kicks off tomorrow. Going to be a great week here in our community. So check it out, their full schedule over there, Nova Scotia Provincial Exhibition on Facebook. Lots of fun for the entire family. Roy Orbison coming up, also some Kim Mitchell around the corner.
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3: Good afternoon. Halifax police have now laid charges in the bomb threats made against the U.S. consulate in Purdy's Wharf that forced an evacuation yesterday. 54-year-old Ali Asakura was in court today, charged with uttering threats and public mischief. Police were called by the consulate about the bomb threat Sunday evening. The suspect was identified and he was arrested near the Canada Game Center in Clayton Park yesterday morning. Around the same time, a vehicle thought to be connected to Sakura was found in the parking garage at Purdy's Wharf with flammable liquids and a propane tank inside. The bomb squad cleared that and the all-clear to reopen the north end of downtown was given around 2 p.m. Monday. While initial charges have been laid, police say the investigation is ongoing. The Gaelic language program is being cut in Western Cape Breton due to government funding cutbacks and low enrollment. A statement posted late last week, Gaelic College President Rodney MacDonald says the loss of $82,000 in provincial funding and $140,000 from Ottawa contributed to the decision to cut the Gaelic language program at the college's satellite campus in Mabou. MacDonald also acknowledged that recruiting students to rural Cape Breton has been challenging. The school says it hopes to resume the Gaelic language program in Mabou next fall, but there are fears now that the future of the campus there could be in jeopardy. There's been lots of great white shark activity in the waters around Nova Scotia in recent days. Four confirmed white sharks have been tracked in our waters just since Monday, and that only includes the small number of great whites that have been tagged by the research network OSearch. 9-foot male and a 9-foot female both pinged off of Ecom Secom since Monday. Another nearly 9-foot female pinged a ways off Neal's Harbor, Cape Breton this morning, while a 10-foot, 729-pound female named Bella pinged from well inside Mabou Harbor just after 6 p.m. Monday evening. Despite the seemingly increased presence of great whites, they haven't been known to cause much of a threat to people here. The only confirmed great white attack on a person in Nova Scotia waters occurred back in 2021 when a 21-year-old woman swimming near Marguerite Island survived a bite from a great white. The province will soon be offering enhanced supports to Nova Scotians on income assistance who are able to work. Beginning in September, about 1,100 work-ready income assistance recipients will be referred to Nova Scotia Works, which provides free employment supports in more than 50 communities. The province says the move is designed to reduce stigma and make it easier for people to find jobs and training. Those who need more support before entering the workforce will continue to receive help through their community-based service providers. Nova Scotia Works helped nearly 4,800 people find jobs in 2024-2025, with about 70% of those still employed a year later. Ottawa will soon be offering to permanently buy back licenses from wild oyster harvesters in the Maritimes. The federal buyback program that will open to applications in September will offer up to $40,000 for oyster fishers in PEI, New Brunswick, and Nova Scotia to give up their licenses. Ottawa has committed up to $6 million for the one-time program to assist wild harvesters that have seen oyster stocks decimated by the spread of MSX and Dermo, a pair of oyster diseases. Anyone who gives up their license for payment will do so permanently and will be barred from obtaining other licenses to harvest oysters elsewhere for 10 years. The federal government has announced the launch of a new initiative aimed at supporting the early childhood educator workforce. Jen Nicholson has the details.
4: The Government of Canada says it's investing up to $5.4 million through March of next year to support the hiring and retention of ECEs and remove barriers across Canada. The funding is meant to update the national occupational standards, improve labor market information, and modernize workforce tools. Since 2021, the Canadian government has announced more than $58 billion in federal funding to provinces and territories until 2031 to build and maintain a Canada-wide early learning child care system. For MBS News, I'm Jen Nicholson.
3: More than 21,000 people remain under evacuation orders in British Columbia as wildfires continue to burn across the province. That includes the Bald Range fire that exploded near Summerlin, south of Kelowna, over the weekend, forcing Summerlin's 12,000 residents to flee under duress. Police say an 80-year-old woman died while trying to flee that fire with her family, and the mayor of Summerlin has warned residents to prepare for what's gone as a yet unconfirmed number of homes have been lost. On a bright note, reinforcements are arriving in the province, including 100 firefighters from Mexico. Our officials are telling BC residents to brace themselves for more fires as hot temperatures, strong winds, and the potential for dry lightning will persist through the end of the week. In sports and the majors tonight, the Blue Jays host the Red Sox in Toronto, while the Yankees face the Mariners in the Bronx. Now you're up to date. I'm Jeff Goodfellow.
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5: MP Alana Hurdle here. Let's be real for a second. When you hear a politician start talking, you are ready to tune out. But here's the thing. I don't want to talk. I became a member of Parliament because I wanted to listen. Because you know your problems better than anyone else ever will. So let's cut through all the noise, grab a seat, and work together in 2026.
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3: Your latest Environment Canada weather forecast. Mainly cloudy with a chance of showers and a risk of thundershowers this evening. Low of 17. For Wednesday, clearing skies, becoming mainly sunny. High tomorrow of 26. And for Thursday, a mix of sun and cloud with a chance of showers and a high of 25.
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0: 100.9 The Wave, there is Blue Rodeo, Lost Together. You and I together here on your Tuesday afternoon. It's Jeff saying hi. Thanks for tuning in. A Texas family pet goose is being hailed as a hero for alerting the sleeping family to a fire that erupted in their barn. That's right, their pet goose, whose name, by the way, is Goosey, appropriately enough. Goosey alerted the family. Their home security cameras recorded. Goosey let out several loud honks while flames erupted in the barn behind their home. The guy that owned it was like, I just casually came outside. I saw a fire billowing out of there. I grabbed a water hose and ran over. He was able to extinguish the flames, and the animals inside the barn were also able to escape unharmed. So all's well that ends well. Kind of an iffy situation, but Goosey saved the day. There is actually a rumor that Goosey may be coming down for the exhibition to sign autographs and whatnot. I don't know if that's true. You'll just have to, you know, check it out for yourself. Props to Goosey.
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All night long, Lionel Richie, 100.9 of the Wave. It's Jeff with you. Another big one tonight for the Jays after a 2-1 squeaker victory over the Red Sox. Let's keep it going. Go Jays go. They're in there. They're in the conversation for the wild card, but they got to keep winning. So another big one tonight. ABBA for you now. This is Mamma Mia, 80s, 90s, and more. It's 100.9 the Wave.

0: 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Check us out at thewavechuro.com over there on Facebook as well. We're talking about weird and stupid ways that you've injured yourself, and there's some doozies over there this afternoon, so continue to share your stories. You know, the good thing about it is we can all kind of have a laugh, and we lived to tell the tale, right? In some cases, barely.
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4: Here's your latest Environment Canada weather forecast. Mainly cloudy with a chance of showers and a risk of thundershowers this evening. Low of 17. For Wednesday, clearing skies, becoming mainly sunny. High tomorrow of 26. And for Thursday, a mix of sun and cloud with a chance of showers and a high of 25.
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0: Classic CCR, Who'll Stop the Rain? It's on 100.9 The Wave. It's Jeff with you this afternoon. Showers and thunder showers, certainly part of the conversation into this evening's forecast. We'll check that for you with your news, weather, and sports update, all coming up at 5 o'clock this afternoon. Some great tunes to take us there, including some Prince and Spoons. And don't forget, just after 5 o'clock, the all-80s feel-good drive home, wall-to-wall 80s tunes as you make your way home. So check it out.
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3: Good afternoon. Expect some price changes at the pumps overnight as the Nova Scotia Energy Board invokes the interrupter clause. Regulator says it will make an unscheduled adjustment to the price of both gas and diesel as of midnight tonight. Energy Board never says which way the adjustment will go, but fuel forecasters are predicting the gas will go up by 6.5 cents tonight, with diesel seeing a hike of over 9 cents. Halifax police have now laid charges in the bomb threats made against the U.S. consulate in Purdy's Wharf that forced an evacuation yesterday. 54-year-old Ali Asakura was in court today, charged with uttering threats and public mischief. Police were called by the consulate about the bomb threat Sunday evening. The suspect was identified and he was arrested near the Canada Game Center in Clayton Park yesterday morning. Around the same time, a vehicle thought to be connected to Sakura was found in the parking garage at Purdy's Wharf with flammable liquids and a propane tank inside. The bomb squad cleared that and the all clear to reopen the north end of downtown was given around 2 p.m. Monday. While initial charges have been laid, police say the investigation is ongoing. The Speaker of the Nova Scotia Legislature has banned 36 people from entering Province House. Bans in connection with a boisterous demonstration back in March, which saw protesters singing in the gallery, jeering MLAs, and blocking vehicles from leaving the legislature's grounds. Speaker Danielle Barkhouse blocked the public from entering the gallery for a week after that and warned that identified protesters might end up banned. She's now done that. Notices are being delivered to those affected, and the length of each ban differs. One of them is Christine Saulnier, who tells CBC that to her it's about silencing those who ask questions and are trying to hold the government to account. However, Barkhouse says in a statement that the issue isn't what was being protested, it's that proceedings were being interrupted. The Gaelic language program's being cut in Western Cape Breton due to government funding cutbacks and low enrollment. A statement posted late last week, Gaelic College President Rodney MacDonald says the loss of $82,000 in provincial funding and $140,000 from Ottawa contributed to the decision to cut the Gaelic language program at the college's satellite campus in Mabu. MacDonald also acknowledged that recruiting students to rural Cape Breton has been challenging. The school says it hopes to resume the Gaelic language program in Mabu next fall, but there are fears now that the future of the campus there could be in jeopardy. There's been lots of great white shark activity in the waters around Nova Scotia in recent days. Four confirmed white sharks have been tracked in our waters just since Monday, and that only includes the small number of great whites that have been tagged by the research network OSearch. 9-foot male and a 9-foot female both pinged off of Ecom Secom since Monday. Another nearly 9-foot female pinged a ways off Neal's Harbor, Cape Breton this morning, while a 10-foot, 729-pound female named Bella pinged from well inside Mabu Harbor just after 6 p.m. Monday evening. Despite the seemingly increased presence of great whites, they haven't been known to cause much of a threat to people here. The only confirmed great white attack on a person in Nova Scotia waters occurred back in 2021 when a 21-year-old woman swimming near Marguerite Island survived a bite from a great white. The province will soon be offering enhanced supports to Nova Scotians on income assistance who are able to work. Beginning in September, about 1,100 work-ready income assistance recipients will be referred to Nova Scotia Works, which provides free employment supports in more than 50 communities. The province says the move is designed to reduce stigma and make it easier for people to find jobs and training. Those who need more support before entering the workforce will continue to receive help through their community-based service providers. Nova Scotia Works helped nearly 4,800 people find jobs in 2024-2025, with about 70% of those still employed a year later. The federal government has announced the launch of a new initiative aimed at supporting the early childhood educator workforce. Jen Nicholson has the details.
4: The Government of Canada says it's investing up to $5.4 million through March of next year to support the hiring and retention of ECEs and remove barriers across Canada. The funding is meant to update the national occupational standards, improve labor market information, and modernize workforce tools. Since 2021, the Canadian government has announced more than $58 billion in federal funding to provinces and territories until 2031 to build and maintain a Canada-wide early learning child care system. For MBS News, I'm Jen Nicholson.
3: And a former Toronto flight attendant has pleaded guilty to posing as a commercial pilot to get hundreds of free flights from three U.S. airlines. 34-year-old Dallas Pocknerick used a forged pilot ID card to access employee travel benefits on more than 200 flights between January of 2020 and October of 2024. According to the Associated Press, his scheme came to an end in October of 2024 when the fake ID was flagged in Panama. He was arrested and then extradited to the U.S. to face wire fraud charges. Toronto-based airline where he previously worked has not been identified. Case highlights concerns over airport and airline security and how former airline employees may exploit their knowledge. Pocknerick's guilty plea comes as Jeffrey Wall is scheduled to enter a plea next month. Wall is accused of forging his pilot's license to illegally fly thousands of passengers for Air Canada for nearly two decades. In sports and the majors tonight, the Blue Jays host the Red Sox in Toronto while the Yankees face the Mariners in the Bronx. Now you're up to date. I'm Jeff Goodfellow.
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3: Here's your latest Environment Canada weather forecast. Mainly cloudy with a chance of showers and a risk of thundershowers this evening. Low of 17. For Wednesday, clearing skies, becoming mainly sunny. High tomorrow of 26. And for Thursday, a mix of sun and cloud with a chance of showers and a high of 25.
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The all 80s feel good drive home. It's on 100.9 The Wave, and there's Honey Drippers, a side project, or I guess a different project for legendary Led Zeppelin frontman Robert Plant back in 1984. They had a huge hit with that one, Sea of Love. Its origins, though, actually go way back to 1959, written by a guy named Phil Phillips. And it was the only top 40 hit for Phillips, who never actually recorded another hit, but the Honey Drippers certainly made it more memorable with their version from 84. So we're going to continue on with some Parachute Club now. This is Rise Up, 100.9 The Wave. It's the all 80s feel good drive home. It's Jeff with you. Thanks for tuning in.

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0: 100.9 The Wave. It is the all 80s feel good drive home back to 84 with Chris DeBerg, the man that brought us The Lady in Red, but other hits as well, including that one, High on Emotion. Great way to wrap things up here on the wall to wall 80s tunes as we do this each and every weekday. Just after 5 o'clock, it's Jeff hanging with you back with some Alanis Morissette and Blondie. They're up next.
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0: There's Alanis Morissette, Ironic. It's 100.9 The Wave. Jeff hanging with you this afternoon. Watch out for the wild parsnip. I know Mitch made a post earlier today. Municipality of Colchester, they've put the warning out, an invasive plant, and it's popping up in areas all throughout Colchester these days. There can be a lot of ramifications and effects from coming in contact with this: mild burning, reddening of the skin, also severe blistering, burning sensations. It's more like a chemical burn than an allergic reaction. And we're actually hearing from Facebookers and listeners today that have actually dealt with it, come in contact with it, and they're telling us firsthand it's nasty, nasty stuff. So watch out for the wild parsnip.
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2: Here's your latest Environment Canada weather forecast. Mainly cloudy with a chance of showers and a risk of thundershowers this evening. Low of 17. For Wednesday, clearing skies, becoming mainly sunny. High tomorrow of 26. And for Thursday, a mix of sun and cloud with a chance of showers and a high of 25.
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It was the summer of 1991, and that was a big hit for Tom Petty and the Heartbreakers, and still sounds as good now as it did then. Learning to Fly, it's Jeff with the 80s, 90s, and more with Brian Adams and Mel C. When You're Gone, 100.9 The Wave.

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1: 100.9 The Wave, there is Billy Joel. It's still rock and roll to me. Jeff hanging with you, our ops manager, program director here within MBS, Mike Mitchell. He made a post the other day about Billy Joel, River of Dreams. It was the anniversary of that album. So that's been 33 years. And that's interesting because that's like the last full-length album of quote-unquote pop music that Billy Joel has ever released. It's been over three decades. And he was interviewed recently on the Rick Beato YouTube channel. Rick Beato is an awesome guy if you're into music and you want to follow along. He's got great interviews with amazing musicians. And Rick asked him why it's been so long. And he said he can't put on a straight face and be honest about the fact that the music that he would put out now would be as good as the music that he used to. And I can really respect that. Billy Joel, one of the greats. We've got some Northern Pikes coming up. Also, one of his counterparts, I suppose, as far as the piano man, Elton John. He's on the way, too.
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Jeff checking in. Welcome to everybody in town for Exhibition Week, which officially kicks off tomorrow. Going to be a great one. Got some great music for you on the way with NXS and Gowan. But first, Fleetwood Mac. Go your own way. It's on The Wave.

0: 100.9 on the way. There's Gowan and You're a Strange Animal. Hey, it's Jeff with you through till 7 o'clock tonight. Third Place Transition House inviting you to their very first fundraiser golf tournament, which is going to be taking place at Mountain Golf Course and Country Club. 100% of proceeds from the tournament supporting second stage housing for survivors of intimate partner violence and their children in Colchester and East Hants. It's a four-person scramble. It starts at shotgun start at 10 o'clock, prizes, swag, games, you name it. So get your team involved. You got a month to put it together, but of course, the earlier you register, the better. So you can find the registration page link in Third Place Transition House's Facebook bio, or you can email fundraising at thirdplacetH.ca. Once again, that's September 12th at Mountain Golf Course and Country Club.
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That's the Gin Blossoms and Follow You Down. It's 100.9 The Wave, 80s, 90s, and more to 1964 with The Animals, an all-time classic. House of the Rising Sun, it's on the way.

0: 100.9 The Wave. There's Great Big Sea and Run Away. Don't go anywhere. We've got some more great tunes for you, including The Cure in just a couple minutes around the corner. It's One Sleep now, too, until Fundy Scoop's Big Scoop Off. That's right. Tomorrow, 6 p.m., it's all going down. You can watch Sally, Anna, Joel, and Logan going head-to-head to see who can eat the most ice cream without getting that brain freeze. And, of course, the ultimate bragging rights. So while you're down there tonight into tomorrow, make sure you cast your vote for who you think will win. And, of course, it's a great benefit as well for the Big Brothers, Big Sisters of Colchester, East Hants.
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4: Here's your latest Environment Canada weather forecast. Mainly cloudy with a chance of showers and a risk of thundershowers this evening. Low of 17. For Wednesday, clearing skies, becoming mainly sunny. High tomorrow of 26. And for Thursday, a mix of sun and cloud with a chance of showers and a high of 25.
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0: There's Michael Jackson and Smooth Criminal. It's on 100.9 The Wave, 80s, 90s, and more. Thanks for hanging out here this afternoon. Just about ready to check out. I'll be back in tomorrow at around 2 o'clock. It's Jeff with you. So have yourself a great night. Go Jays, go. Take care of yourself and be safe.
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